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1: 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Hello users, kita ketemu lagi ya. Which mean, ini udah weekdays, hari pertama di minggu ini. 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Karena Kiki siap nemenin kamu dari jam 3 sampai jam 6 sore. Jadi, while we still got time, merapat dulu sini ya. Sambil stay tune, pastinya dengerin terus di JFM Surabaya.

shot to the top, I've been out of shape, taking out the box, I'm an astronaut. I blasted off the planet, rock to cause catastrophe, and it matters more because I had it. Now I had, I thought about wreaking havoc on an opposition, kind of shocking, they want a static with precision, I'm automatic, quarterback, I ain't talking second, pack it up.

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1: 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I'm in the house.
2: Ready for one.